0: So easy on the top six at six. Here's today's most popular song.
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0: 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I knew it. I knew you. Here's Taylor Swift.

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0: The one thing about Taylor we know is if she doesn't want to be seen, she won't be seen. Like, she will go into places hiding in a janitor's cart, which she did getting onto the stage at the Eras Tour. But lately she has been pictured everywhere. Paparazzi's taking pictures of her going into a studio. TS13, new album on the way? Maybe. I hope so. Because, I mean, why else would she be walking into a music studio? My name's Amanda. Big thank you to Robin for leaving us this voice note.
1: Can you please play Justin Bieber, Anything by Justin?
0: Anything by Justin. I think we should kick it a little old school. Like, Sorry? My favorite part right here. That scream, what was that? Listen for it. In Sorry.

0: wanna dance alone.
1: He's got a cool sound, Preston Pablo. Hey, it's Amanda. Did you know Pink hosted the Tony Awards? That opening number, they changed up Lady Marmalade to lead.

She nailed the choreography. She nailed everything. 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It is Pink. Get her on Broadway or at least the Super Bowl, right?

0: Chris. Hallelujah. Love that, Alex Warren. Ordinary. We are in for a rainy night. A little more rain tomorrow, but this weekend's looking really nice. Friday and Saturday, at least. It's Amanda with you here. I got James. What's up, James? What can I play for you tonight?
1: I was wondering if you could play Wannabe by the Spice Girls.
0: I think I can do that.
1: It would just make our day.
0: All right. Well, let's make your day.
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Jelly Roll and Bunny, they're getting a divorce. I guess a month ago, he filed for divorce. And just yesterday, she posted a pretty cryptic video on Instagram of Bunny lip syncing to that song, specifically this part.

Yikes. I mean, he hasn't been on her social media in a couple of weeks now, so we'll see what happens. Neither of them have commented on it yet. I'm still really hopeful that Bunny will be with him when Jelly Roll comes to Outskirts Music Festival this summer. My name's Amanda. I got this song that everybody's talking about. Loving it. I get high fives all the time now because we play Tame Impala. Dracula.

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Shout out to Leanne, though. She wanted to hear some Eminem tonight. I think it rocks. Mixed it with some Rihanna. Love the way you lie. Hey, it's Amanda. A big shout out to the students here. The last few days of school are happening. So the elementary school students, you know, that's the best time of the year, right? Show up to school, another field trip, another movie, endless recess, all the good times and all the excitement leading into the summer break. But for high school students, this is the most stressful. It is finals this week. So good luck on your studying. Here's one to kick up your energy. Sabrina Carpenter's Espresso.

0: Feature pick.
1: So my feature also happens to be the most wanted song in the city right now. It was just number one on your top six at six earlier tonight, and I got it for you now. I am so pumped. We got I Knew It, I Knew You from Taylor Swift.

That one's so good. That is new Taylor Swift. I knew it. I knew ya. My feature pick. 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And if you want to hear more of it, it's from the new Toy Story movie that's coming out. I can't believe I'm saying that. New Toy Story movie, Toy Story 5. It hits theaters on Thursday. Are you going?

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0: Okay, Swifties, count the songs. Be fearless this cruel summer. Catch the enchanted production of Taylor, a tribute to the eras of Taylor Swift music. 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Are you ready for it? Huh? 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Did you get six? I knew you were trouble. 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Don't miss Taylor, a tribute to the eras of Taylor Swift music. And that's your C95 Street Beat. 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

0: 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That's Shawn Mendes. Hey, it's Amanda. So just after 9 here.
1: He's choosing Texas, I can tell. Come on.
0: I got that Ella Langley song for you, Choosing Texas. And we're going to find out how a kangaroo inspired that song. It's Benson Boone, one of our faves. It's Beautiful Things.

0: good. Dua Lipa, Don't Start Now. It's Amanda. So I got that Choose in Texas song for you. We are loving it. But what I just found out here is this song was actually inspired by a kangaroo. How does that happen? Well, Ella Langley and country queen Miranda Lambert were writing songs together. And once Ella got to know Miranda a little bit more, she worked up the courage to ask her because she heard this rumor from another friend that Miranda Lambert used to have a kangaroo. So of course she asked her, you had a kangaroo?
1: And then you talked about how you went dirt road riding and you got pulled over.
2: I had five dogs in the back seat and kangaroo in the front.
1: Five dogs in the back
2: seat. Back road in Oklahoma, you can do that stuff.
1: Yeah, just riding, you know, listening to tunes. And she said the cop, like, completely forgot about whatever she pulled her over for when she saw the kangaroo. And Miranda goes, and of course, I had Texas plates on, and I went, he had probably like, she's from Texas, I can tell.
2: And then we go.
1: And then just from that phrase, I was like walking off, and I was like, she is from Texas, I can tell by the way. He's just stepping down the room. Miranda's like the one he went with. Like, he went back to Texas with her.
0: The kangaroo inspired this entire song. 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

0: They are so good together, Gaga and Bruno. My name's Amanda.
1: Tyson, what's up? What can I play for you?
2: Def Leppard.
0: What are you thinking?
2: Pour Some Sugar on Me.
0: Okay, and I heard this was a request that you wanted to dedicate to somebody. What was the name?
2: Name is Reg. That would be awesome.
0: All right, this is going out to Reg. I'm so excited for this.
2: Perfect, thank you.

0: So we know Taylor Swift. When she doesn't want to be seen, she will not be seen. I mean, she has been known for hiding in guitar cases, suitcases, janitors, carts. No, like actually, that's how she got onto the stage at the Eras tour. She was in a janitor's cart. Lately, she's been pictured outside of her favorite recording studios. I'm thinking we might be hearing some new Taylor Swift music soon. I hope so. My name's Amanda. This guy, though, to feel like this after a breakup, this guy's living it. Go off, King. This is Alexander Stewart.
1: Guys.

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1: 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Number two, Bruno Mars,

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12: 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Be fearless this cruel summer. 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

They say the holy water's watered down, and this town's lost its faith. 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
5: Yeah. 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
6: 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Maybe it's someone you love, or maybe it's the parents who love you. The next time you're relaxing with friends or heading out for a night on the town, if you're going to be drinking, please drink responsibly. Plan ahead for a safe ride home. We all have our own reasons. Why don't you think about yours?

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0: 20 with Tim Stone. 3, 2, 1. Here's this week's top three.
1: New at number three, it's Homewrecker by Songbird. Number two,

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0: All ready to make nice. Did I see that the Chicks are back out on tour again? I think I just saw a live performance clip.
1: I just saw the same thing. It was on TikTok, and it was Natalie Maines just hauling off to that song. And
0: that
1: they
0: voice.
1: Sounded so good. Like, what an anthem that song is.
0: Yeah.
1: Good morning. We've got sunshine. It's a little bit of a chilly Wednesday. When I got here this morning, it was 9 degrees, and just being in a single digit area felt cold to me. But we're going to be around kind of 19, 20 for the next few days. Definitely not the crazy heat that Environment Canada has been telling us is coming. It's nice to have the sun up so early, though. 4:45 is sunrise, and we're counting down to summer arriving on Sunday. The Saskatoon Fire Department is reminding us to stay safe around the river. It is now at its peak after the opening of the Gardiner Dam last week, and it is dangerously fast. With oil prices down, the folks at Gas Buddy predict prices could drop by as much as 15 cents a liter. Let's hope so. A couple of nightmare school field trips. 12 students hospitalized after an electrical accident during a trip to a popular water park in BC. And an 11-year-old boy has drowned to death while on a field trip in Medicine Hat. And if you were still hoping to get to one of the Canadian World Cup games, you better be listing a whole bunch of things on Marketplace to sell, because we are the sixth most expensive, which doesn't seem that crazy, but tickets start at $2,000 for the Canadian games. And that's what's going on this morning.
0: In sports, it's the end of an era.
1: How do you feel about this?
0: Well, almost 75 years of NHL on CBC, and it's coming to an end. So Hockey Night in Canada will still exist, but it's going to be on Sportsnet only.
1: Right.
0: So no more on Hockey Night in Canada. Honestly, it hasn't. I haven't been tuning in to CBC to watch hockey for a long time anyway, because it seemed like the Jets, who I want to watch, were never on CBC. They were always on one of the other channels, Sportsnet channels. So I haven't. It makes no difference to me.
1: But it hasn't changed your
0: life. There's some nostalgia
1: with
0: the history of CBC. That's all. It won't change the way we watch hockey, I don't think. You know what I mean? There's another NHL head coach job open. John Tortorella will not be returning to the Vegas Golden Knights coaching staff next year. On the Ryder practice field yesterday, Shake and Bake was still basking in the glow of that win over BC. Keon Schaefer-Baker had a highlight reel game, catching 11 passes for 165 yards. He was pretty excited about it.
2: You got to be ready. You have something ready to go, but no, we're just having fun out there. That's what it's all about. Just going out there, having fun, loving on the guy beside you, and giving it all out there.
0: Now the attention turns to the Stamps in Calgary, the only team the Riders didn't beat last season.
1: Ooh.
0: So they need a win out of that. And some history last night as all eyes were on soccer GOAT Lionel Messi.
3: Back to Messi. Messi! His first World Cup hat trick!
0: Yeah. First ever World Cup hat-trick as Argentina beat Algeria 3-0. He's tied for the most goals in World Cup history. Canada plays Qatar tomorrow at 4 o'clock.
1: You know what a fan Cash is of World Cup, of Messi in particular. And I made him go to bed last night, and he missed the hat-trick.
0: What?
1: It was getting late.
0: Can you do that? It's the last time it's ever going to happen.
1: It was a later game, and I could see he was struggling to stay awake. He has a swim field trip today that I knew he didn't want to miss. He told me he would miss the field trips at school and not go to school so he could stay home and watch World Cup for the next week and a half.
0: What a sacrifice.
1: What a sacrifice.
0: For him to not go to school.
1: Yes, truly.
0: That's C95 Sports.
1: We've got the sun. We might see a thunderstorm today and a high of 19 and then 18 for tomorrow. 20 and sunshine is back with us full time on Friday. It's 10 degrees right now. 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

0: I love it. Still waiting to see what the next adventure is for the weekend. He said he wasn't going to be the weekend anymore, but maybe he changed his mind.
1: We haven't seen a thing or heard a thing, have we?
0: No, nothing. It's been quiet on that front. 6:08 in the sun this morning. Street sweepers will be out today in Dundonald and Hampton Village. If you're in that area, just watch for the signs. Mm-hmm. Don't park on the street. Here's Devin Cole. I got you. If

0: I got you. There's Devin Cole on C95 with Robin Shana at 6:11. What a beautiful start to the day.
1: I just heard from my little guy, Cash, because I did send him to bed last night. The Argentina game was going really late, and he needed his sleep. And he just texted me that he woke up very sad after seeing that Messi got a hat trick. That's mm-hmm. his guy. That's his favorite player ever.
0: Yeah, and you forced him to go to bed and miss it.
1: I forced him to go to bed, and I texted him back, and I said, well, buddy, you can watch the highlights on TV today.
0: Oh, that's fun.
1: And he said, yeah, I did already.
0: Wow. Maybe, it's definitely going to be the last time for him.
1: Oh, yeah.
0: Unless it happens again in this tournament.
1: Well,
0: it's not, because it's the first time he's ever done it.
1: Yeah, in 24 years.
0: Huge historical moment. And you made him go to bed.
1: The highlights live on forever.
0: So what? Highlights. You never got to live it. That's brutal.
1: Worst mom.
0: Worst mom ever. Here's Kayla Nippelhorn. Hey, Kayla, what are you looking for?
2: I was asking if you happen to have 4 tickets to Akon and Neo for me and my girlfriend. We're millennial moms and need a night off.
0: I think it's going to be a fun millennial mom night.
1: I think it Akon is. And Neo. Yeah. Okay, we have got tickets, and we've got tickets for all of you. 4 tickets.
2: Wow, that's incredible.
1: You guys can dance and sing the night away.
2: Oh my God, awesome. That's amazing. Thank you so much.
0: Do you have anything else fun going on for the summer?
2: Sports and some trips to the lake.
0: Mm-hmm.
2: And going down south to Assiniboia to see some family, you know.
0: The Saskatchewan staycation. I think a lot of people are doing that this year.
2: Yeah, kind of.
0: It's too expensive to go far.
1: Nobody can fly anywhere, right? Because it's ridiculous. Yeah.
2: And not with, like, 4 people with kids and stuff. It adds up.
0: Right.
1: It does add up. And also, these are the best months here, right? To stay
2: honestly,
1: here.
2: Yeah. I'd rather go over in the winter.
0: Well, have a good summer.
2: Thanks. You guys, too. Bye.
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0: 616. Here's Avril Lavigne, My Happy Ending.

0: That's my happy ending. Here's Avril Lavigne on C95 at 6:20. Well, look at this story. Doctors are confirming that taking a bath is just soaking in your own foot soup. Bacteria and dirt simply spread around your body instead of being washed away.
1: Oh, I knew you would have seen that story. I saw it too, and I chose to ignore it.
0: Well, you can't ignore science. I'm showering dirt off of myself. You refuse to shower and only bathe, and all you're doing is soaking in what I've always said is your own bum water.
1: And I don't... How do I tell you this? I have a wart on my foot now.
0: Ah, jeez. So now you're just basically in wart soup. That's all around your body.
1: And I don't know how I got it.
0: Well, it's from being unhygienic. Dishygienic? Is it unhygienic?
1: But for real, where would I have got a foot wart? I don't swim. I don't go places where I would get that.
0: Yeah, probably just from your disgusting bathtub. Are you getting in there all the time with your horrible germs floating around you?
1: And then this is the... Do I tell you this part?
0: You know I can hear that out loud when you say that, right?
1: So what's been happening is I run, you know, my big bath every night, and I lay there and I read, and it's my quiet time. And Jossie now wants to have her like luxurious spa bath. Mm-hmm. And so, because Jeff is anal about water bills and, you know, turning lights on and off. And he's like, well, Jossie, you can't run another big, deep bath like mom, because that's using too much water. Mm-hmm. So I just tell her to hop in.
0: Get right in there when you're done.
1: I finish up, she goes in.
0: So now you're just sharing, and she is soaking not only in her own filth, but yours as well. Well played.
2: Saskatoon wakes up with Robin Shauna.
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0: 626. Here's Tyler Shaw.

0: attitude.
1: It's Tyler Shaw, who's got family here in Saskatchewan, filmed the video for that song, even here in Saskatchewan. That. That's Run to You at 6:28. Looks like No Doubt has wrapped up their stint in Las Vegas, at least the first part of it, at the Sphere in Las Vegas. And Olivia Rodrigo was at the last show holding up a sign asking for a hug at the end. And so she sees the sign. Gwen Stefani sees the sign. Goes, oh, are you sure, girl? Come on up here. And then goes, wait, are you Olivia Rodrigo? And she goes, yeah.
2: That's just crazy.
1: Right? Here's Gwen Stefani. This is Hollywood.

0: Let's call a bad girl. There's Gwen Stefani at 6:31. In the sun. It looks like it's going to be a nice June summer day, but we're only actually getting to 19.
1: It's just not that heat that we should have in June, and we keep hoping for it. So let's just cross our fingers and maybe with the actual arrival of summer on Sunday, that things will change a little bit. But yeah, we're looking at kind of 19s, 18s, 20s for the next 5-6 days for sure. And it was chilly this morning when I got up. Nice to have the sun up so early though, 4:45, and the sun was out. The Saskatoon Fire Department is reminding us to stay safe around that South Saskatchewan River. It is at its peak now after the opening of the Gardner Dam last week. It is so, so high and dangerously fast. With oil prices down, the folks at Gas Buddy are telling us the prices could drop at the pumps by as much as 15 cents a liter in the coming days. So let's hope so. A couple of nightmare school field trip stories. 12 students hospitalized in BC after a trip to a popular water park there. There was a big electrical accident on the water slides, and an 11-year-old boy drowning to death yesterday while on a field trip in Medicine Hat. And if you're still hoping to get to one of the Canadian World Cup games, you better be listing a whole bunch of stuff on Marketplace to try to make your way there, because it is expensive. We're the sixth most expensive. It starts at about $2,000 a ticket. And that's what's going on this morning.
0: In sports, it is the end of a hockey era. After nearly 75 years, the NHL will no longer be on CBC. By the way, in its place, CBC is launching a new Saturday night show featuring Canadian athletes.
1: Okay-ish. Mm-hmm. It does feel like a nostalgia thing to me, but that's it.
0: Yeah, pretty much, because you can. The hockey's been on the other channels all along.
1: Right. I've
0: probably not actually been on CBC to watch a game for a year at least.
1: Mm-hmm.
0: So it really makes no difference to my watching.
1: Yeah.
0: But it used to be the thing on CBC, right? There's another NHL head coach job open. John Tortorella will not be returning to the Vegas Golden Knights coaching staff next year. On the Ryder practice field yesterday, Shake and Bake was still basking in the glow of that win over BC. Receiver Keon Schaefer-Baker had a highlight reel game.
2: You always got to be ready, have something ready to go. But no, we're just having fun out there. That's what it's all about. Just going out there, having fun. Loving on the guy beside you and giving it all out there.
0: Now their attention turns to the Stamps in Calgary, the only team the Riders didn't beat last season, so they want to win this time. And some history last night as all eyes were on soccer goat Lionel Messi.
3: Back to Messi. Messi! His first World Cup hat-trick, and it's a record!
0: Yeah, first ever World Cup hat-trick for him as Argentina beat Algeria 3-0. When I say all eyes were on, I mean, except for your son, Cash, because you made him go to bed and miss it. One of the biggest things that ever happened in the World Cup, but no big deal.
1: Wore his Messi jersey to bed last night. He had his jersey on with his pajama bottoms.
0: Wouldn't it be nice if he was able to see the biggest moment, maybe, in Messi's life?
1: He did, though. Like, when he woke up this morning, I said, go turn the TV on and watch the highlights. And he said, yeah, I already did that.
0: Highlights are not the same thing. Terrible mothering. He's tied for the most goals in the World Cup history. Canada plays Qatar tomorrow at 4 o'clock, by the way. And that's C95 Sports.
1: I'll let him stay home from school a couple of days. I mean, what's
0: to watch some soccer?
1: Sure.
0: It's the last couple of days anyway. We're not doing anything.
1: Exactly. We've got sunshine, which is nice to see, but it is a little bit chilly. We're just not getting that heat yet. A high of 19 today, 18 tomorrow, both days' chances of thunderstorms. It's 10 right now, and the weather is for Two Men and a Truck. 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The best company for residential and business moves. Two Men and a Truck.ca.

0: Yeah, that's Wake Me Up. There's Avicii. That's a fun get up in the morning song. At 6:39 in the sun, and it looks like a really nice June summer day is coming. We're only really getting to 19, though, so it's not going to be that June heat we've been looking for.
1: No, we've been waiting, and it's just not coming yet.
0: Yeah, they keep telling us it's going to be a hotter than normal summer. Well, I guess we're not officially in summer yet.
1: No, Sunday.
0: It arrives Sunday. Here's Huntrix. This is Golden.

0: That's golden. There's Huntrix on C95. It's Rob and Shauna on a 10-degree start to the day.
1: C95.
2: What's trending? Taylor's song from Toy Story 5 debuts number one on the Billboard chart. I mean, no surprise, it's Taylor. So, of course, she's going to have a number one hit on her hands. And early reviews are calling Toy Story 5 the best Disney Pixar movie in 20 years.
0: Wow, well, that's high praise.
2: High praise, very emotional, super sad. It's going to be one of those tearjerker movies. It opens tomorrow. By the way, TMZ's reporting that Taylor and Travis are having a massive custom stage made for their wedding. That stage is being made by the same company that designed her Eras stage and also designed stages for several major bands, arena tours, including Bon Jovi and the Rolling Stones. So that's just who's making the stage for the wedding.
0: I wonder if it's going to be like in the middle of Madison Square Garden, will be at the end, like a concert?
2: Like, is it a show that these people are going to?
0: If it's being specially built by that same company that does all the stage work for those huge bands, then there must be a whole production involved.
2: There has to be. Like, the sound. You know, are there sound engineers and lights?
0: Because otherwise you could just put a big square stage up and have your wedding or whatever, right? Put some balloons or whatever. But if you're having it done the way she's having it done, it must be a whole production.
2: Does Taylor Swift have a midnight lunch?
0: Yeah, of course. Rye bread and salami and cheese.
2: Pickles tray?
0: Yeah.
2: With those little round pickled onions?
0: That's the best. Like, you wouldn't want anything else. Well, maybe some pierogies in there.
2: She's probably going to have caviar.
0: You can't. That's not a midnight lunch at a wedding. You got to go classic.
2: Well, I mean, obviously, I agree with you. There's no greater sandwich in the world than that sandwich.
0: Yeah. You've had four weird beers
2: that
0: your aunt was serving behind the counter.
2: Homemade wine. Usually someone insists on making the wine for the wedding.
0: The 15, 16-year-old kids are sipping beers that are left on the table.
2: Mm-hmm.
0: And then that rye bread and salami comes out. Oh, mama.
2: And the chicken dance. Does she have the chicken dance at her wedding?
0: Of course.
2: She has to have all these things. I need to tell her. I need this to get to her. That's what's trending for Motion Fitness. Change your life and have fun. They have four convenient locations, free classes, and so much more. 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
0: It's 6:48. Here's Mariana's Trench.

0: That stutter. There's Mariana's Trench on C95 at 6:52. We were just talking about Taylor Swift's wedding, and will she have a basic midnight lunch with the rye bread and the salami and cheese pickle platter?
1: Pickle plate.
0: And this is Hope, school bus driver Hope, just sent us a voice memo saying she looks forward to the food at a funeral.
2: I know that definitely midnight lunches are the best at a wedding, but when you're at a funeral, as sad as it is to say, those crappy egg salad sandwiches, that, like the half buns that come out, oh, I've never enjoyed egg salad more in my life. Like, your emotions are up, your body's just in a state of, you know, like shock or upset, and then it's like, as a human being, this food comes out, and it's like, oh my God, thank God, something good. Like, so maybe that's why we look so forward to the food at a funeral. You're just happily, like, munching away on this sandwich, and you just buried your loved one. It's sad to say, but it's so true. Funeral sandwiches are just something else.
0: She's right. It's like, oh, I guess we'll bury Aunt Becky today, and then, sandwiches.
1: And she's right in the fact that a sandwich that maybe you wouldn't normally reach for, like, am I going to typically grab the salmon sandwich, let's say? No.
0: Right.
1: But.
0: Or at the, you know, downstairs at a church after some event.
1: Yes.
0: And then you go down and you're like, ooh, little tuna sandwiches.
1: Sure.
0: I would never make one at home.
1: Never.
0: But I'm all excited when I see it at the event, whatever it is. The funeral.
1: Event. The funeral.
0: Yeah. Hope you're right.
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0: It's 6:57. The sun is shining. We're getting to 19 today. Here's Taylor Swift, The Fate of Ophelia.

0: The face of Ophelia. There's Taylor Swift on C95. Yeah, a little more detail coming in about her wedding, and it sounds like they're getting a stage made by the same company that made her stage for the Eras tour, so they're not messing around at this wedding.
1: No, there's going to be performances. There's going to be, I don't know, her and her band? I have no idea.
0: Like TMZ found out that there is a wedding band, but it's not a famous band.
1: Really?
0: But that they believe, from other people who have told them, that others will get up and perform.
1: So you got your Ed Sheerans and all of them.
0: Yeah, so maybe if you're Ed Sheeran, you go, tell them I'm going to play this or whatever, and the band learns it, and then it's sort of predestined who's going to get up and play what.
1: Wouldn't that be amazing? Like Bryan Adams, Ed Sheeran, just every huge artist in the world.
0: Well, could you imagine the jam session at the end if they're going, oh, let's jam.
1: Oh, wow. Yeah, it would just be so, like, you couldn't believe it. It just, that doesn't happen.
0: No, if you're Taylor's third cousin twice removed and you get an invitation to this thing, you must just be laughing.
1: No kidding. Well, happy Wednesday. It is a bit of a chilly start, and we are just kind of hanging around that sort of 19, 18 degree range. Not super hot daytime highs. Summer officially arrives on Sunday. The Saskatoon Fire Department is reminding us to stay safe around that South Saskatchewan River. It is now at its peak after the opening of the Gardiner Dam last week. It is very high and dangerously fast. With oil prices down, the folks at Gas Buddy are telling us that gas prices could drop by as much as 15 cents a liter, so hopefully that happens. A couple of very tragic school field trips. 12 students are in hospital in BC after an electrical accident at a water slide park. And an 11-year-old boy has drowned to death while on a field trip in Medicine Hat. And if you were still hoping to get one of the Canadian World Cup game tickets, well, you better be listing a whole bunch of stuff to sell on Marketplace. You'll need it. We are the sixth most expensive, which doesn't seem so bad, but tickets start at about $2,000 each. And that's what's going on for Precision Auto Body.
0: In sports, it's the end of an era. After nearly 75 years, the NHL will no longer be shown on CBC. So it's more of a nostalgia thing than anything else because there's 100 channels to watch hockey on now.
1: Of course. Yeah, like it's just the thinking back to when you were a kid, probably watching Saturday night hockey with your dad.
0: I used to crouch around I wasn't allowed to use the regular TV. So we had this little old, like even at that time, it was outdated, black and white TV that I had to watch hockey on.
1: And where would you watch that TV? Where was it?
0: It like off the little living room that we had in a little corner area. And I would be just sitting on a chair that I got from the kitchen, crouched in front of this thing, watching Hockey Night
1: in
0: Canada.
1: So funny.
0: Yeah. So, I mean, it's been a long time. It's been part of our lives.
1: Did your regular TV have a huge cabinet built around it?
0: Not at this time, no. But we did have one of those things like sitting in the living room that was at that time already outdated that nobody opened.
1: And it was a huge piece of furniture.
0: Yeah, like, but they were like, well, we still got our turntable in there.
1: Oh, so did we.
0: So we still use that, but it took up half the living room.
1: Crazy heavy.
0: There's another NHL head coach job open, by the way. John Tortorella will not be returning to the Vegas Golden Knights coaching staff next year. On the Ryder practice field yesterday, Shake and Bake was still basking in the glow of that win over BC. Receiver Keon Schaefer-Baker had a highlight reel game.
2: You always got to be ready. You have something ready to go. But no, we're just having fun out there. That's what it's all about. Just going out there, having fun, loving on the guy beside you and giving it all out there.
0: Their attention will turn to the Stamps in Calgary this weekend, the only team the Riders didn't beat last season, by the way. Some history last night as all eyes were on soccer goat Lionel Messi. He scored his first ever World Cup hat trick as Argentina beat Algeria 3-0.
3: Back to Messi. Messi!
1: That guy's voice.
0: All the hype around Messi was obviously validated. He's tied for the most goals in World Cup history. Canada plays Qatar, by the way, tomorrow at 4 o'clock. That's C95 Sports.
1: Cash asked to not go to school tomorrow because of the Canadian game. And I said, buddy, it doesn't start till 4 o'clock. Wow.
0: There's a lead up.
1: Yeah.
0: He's got a tailgate out in front of the house.
1: Of course. Of course he does. It's going to be 19 today, so not super hot. We kind of hang around 18, 19 for the next few days. Maybe some rain coming for the weekend. First day of summer arrives on Sunday. It's 12 right now.

Unstoppable. There's Sia on C95 at 7:09 as we shoot for about a 19th day. It's 10 degrees right now. Street Sweeper's going to be out in Dundonald and Hampton Village today. So if you see the signs, make sure you don't park on the street. Here's Hozier, Too Sweet.

0: Too sweet. There's Hozier on C95 with Rob and Shauna. So this story was out today that I wanted to make sure that you saw, Shauna, that doctors have confirmed that taking a bath, which is what you just love to do, you don't shower, you only bathe.
1: Never.
0: Taking a bath is just soaking in your own foot soup. Bacteria and dirt spread around your body instead of being washed away like they would in a shower.
1: Look, I saw this story too. I think it is a bunch of hogwash. Well, literally hogwash.
0: Yeah, it is hogwash when you're in the bathtub.
1: I'm not going to quit. That's all I'm saying.
0: Then you were saying that now you're making Jocelyn get in your dirty bath water.
1: No, it's not a make. This, you can blame Jeff for this one because he doesn't want to waste water and the bills are so expensive. Yeah. So she can't run her own big deep tub.
0: So you get your disgusting bath going. Then she gets in after that.
1: She gets in after, yeah.
0: Here's Cheryl. Was this a thing in your house growing up, Cheryl?
2: Okay, well, I just, you know, I have memories of my aunts and uncles talking, and my grandma, talking about growing up. There was nine children in the family. Yeah, and having to, when it was bath day, which was probably only like once a week, and having to share the bath water.
0: For nine people?
2: Nine people.
0: Ugh.
2: My husband, the same thing. He said he grew up as a young boy, and they all shared bath water, too.
0: I refuse. There is no chance that's going to happen. You see, the water was already turned color. Ugh, gross. Cheryl, you win the gross bath water contest today. Thank you.
2: No problem. Bye-bye.
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5: A few things to be aware of on your Wednesday morning. Taylor Street East, the westbound lanes are closed from Acadia Drive to Circle Drive East. College Drive, the eastbound curb and center lanes are closed from Bottomley Avenue North to Cumberland Avenue North. And First Avenue North at 23rd Street East, the northbound and eastbound parking and curb lanes are closed this morning for sewer work. For closures and more, sign up at saskatoon.ca/dailyroadreport. 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
11: 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Oh, this is such a good song. Here's Rihanna and Calvin Harris. We Found Love.

0: We found love. There's Rihanna and Calvin Harris at 7:21. There's a text from Shannon at Fairhaven saying that her mother-in-law doesn't even have a shower head anywhere in the house. So she is committed to only baths. There's a story today. Mm-hmm. The doctors are confirming that having a bath is basically just sitting in your own body filth.
1: I have lived in my house for just about, Jossie will be 11. So yeah, 11 years. And I only used the shower once in our house. And that was because I'd had surgery and I couldn't get certain areas wet. You know, I needed the shower head, basically. That was one time only that I've showered.
0: So you have 11 years of filth built up on you from baths.
1: Just baths.
0: Just filthiness.
1: One shower.
0: Shannon said, she just texted again. Yeah, when my mother-in-law renovated her bathroom, she literally took the shower head out. She didn't see the logic in having one if she didn't use it. So there's not a shower head in the house.
1: Wow.
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0: It's 7:26. Here's Teddy Swims.

0: That's Lose Control with Teddy Swims at 7:28. For some reason, a video popped up yesterday of Nickelback playing live. Maybe because we were talking about Nickelback so much yesterday. They're playing live in Calgary, and Kim, the first girl he kissed, was there, had a sign that said,
1: "No."
0: There's like an arrow pointing at her. Kim, the first girl you kissed.
1: Shut up.
0: He stops down the show. He's like, "Kim, is that you?" The girl from the song.
1: That's amazing.
0: Was there. Yeah, it's pretty cool. Here's Nickelback, If Everyone Cared.

0: 5 at 7:31. A little bit of cloud, but the sun is out, and it looks like a beautiful June day. I guess we're not officially in summer yet, so we can't complain that it's only going to be 19.
1: But we're later June, right?
0: Yep.
1: Yeah, I feel like it should be hotter.
0: It really should be. Mm-hmm. I was out yesterday. I had a little windbreaker on, like in the middle of June. I got a jacket.
1: I was wearing shorts when I got home from, I was just going to say school. No, I'm work. I'm grown up now.
0: Sometimes you forget.
1: Sometimes, yes. I got home from work and I put shorts on, and then I realized it's freezing in the house, yeah. So I put sweats on. And then I went and got the kids from school. And then what happened after that? Oh, I got into a fight with Cash about staying home from
0: school.
1: Going
0: to school. Yes. He wants to stay home. He's always looking for an excuse. So he's got into the World Cup and he's got a messy jersey and everything, right?
1: Obsessed with World Cup. Obsessed. So he's using that now as an excuse to not go to school for the rest of the year.
0: So is this a whole scam or does he really like soccer that much?
1: I thought scam at first. I did. But man, this kid is so into it. He knows a lot about the different countries.
0: Okay. He got a Lego of the stadium, right?
1: He got a Lego of the stadium that he built.
0: One of the stadiums.
1: So like to me, this is an actual thing with him.
0: Okay.
1: Or he is super crazy dedicated to getting out of school.
0: I think it's that.
1: It might be. Like, would he actually do that? Like, become such a fan and
0: every phone call in the morning that he calls you during the show.
1: Yeah.
0: He's like, hey, could I stay home from school if I have to do this today?
1: Yes. Like, is there a dentist appointment?
0: Yeah.
1: Oh, cool. Okay, I'll go to the dentist.
0: Well, you pick me up early from school.
1: Yeah.
0: So I feel like everything in his head is a scam to get out of being at school.
1: It's like he looked ahead in the schedule, saw that the games our time were on during the day, and thought,
0: Yep. He's like a getting out of school savant.
1: He might be. Oh,
0: everything
1: my gosh.
0: Everything he does is brilliant. Yeah. To get out of school.
1: It could be. Yeah, like you could be right. Also, side note, my mom just texted me and we've been talking about baths because scientists have deemed it to be like so dirty to have a bath.
0: Yeah, they've deemed it to be you just basically sitting in your own foot water.
1: My mom and dad have lived in their house for 19 years and my mom said in 19 years she's never once used the showers in her house.
0: Oh, must be a layer on her too of just filth.
1: 19 years. And my mom washes her hair in the sink. Like she bends down, washes her hair.
0: Like you do.
1: And then goes and has a bath. Isn't that just beautiful?
0: Yeah, it's beautiful.
1: Yeah, it really is. We have sunshine. Like I said, it's a bit of a chillier Wednesday. Summer officially arrives on Sunday, same day as Father's Day, by the way. Don't forget.
0: Longest day of the year.
1: On Sunday. Hey, the Saskatoon Fire Department is reminding us to stay safe around the river. It is at its peak now after the opening of the Gardner Dam last week, and it is dangerously fast. With oil prices down, the folks at Gas Buddy predict that prices could drop as much as 15 cents a liter, so hopefully that happens. And if you are still hoping to get to World Cup, you might want to start listing some things on Marketplace to sell because tickets are still crazy expensive. They're letting these seats go empty. They start at $2,000 a ticket, and we are the sixth most expensive spot. Mexico City is the most expensive if you want to go watch a game.
0: It is true. They are selling a lot of tickets, but there are some empty seats in places because they're so expensive.
1: Yeah, nobody can afford it.
0: Yeah.
1: That's what's going on for Northridge Developments.
0: In sports, well, it's the end of a hockey era. After nearly 75 years, the NHL will no longer be shown on CBC. Doesn't make a big difference at this point because there's 100 channels to watch hockey on. And all the games will still be on. It's just that the CBC's not going to play them.
1: So it's more of a nostalgia thing and thinking back.
0: Yeah, being, you know, CBC, Hockey Night in Canada, growing up, people of a certain age, that's what you did on Saturday night.
1: And also, what are they putting in that spot?
0: They're doing a new Saturday night show featuring Canadian athletes. I don't know what that means.
1: Okay.
0: Yeah. There's another NHL head coach job open. John Tortorella will not be returning to the Vegas Golden Knights coaching staff next year. On the Ryder practice field yesterday, Shake and Bake was still basking in the glow of that win over BC. Receiver Keon Schaefer-Baker had a highlight reel game.
2: You always got to be ready, have something ready to go. But no, we're just having fun out there. That's what it's all about. Just going out there, having fun, loving on the guy beside you and giving it all out there.
0: Now their attention turns to the Stamps in Calgary, the only team that the Riders didn't beat last season, by the way, so they're gunning for them this year. And some history last night as all eyes were on soccer GOAT Lionel Messi.
3: Back to Messi. Messi! His first
0: A huge night, yeah. Wow. Argentina beat Algeria 3-0. He got all the goals. He's tied for the most goals in World Cup history. Canada, by the way, plays Qatar tomorrow at 4 o'clock. That's C95 Sports for Arctic Automotive.
1: We've got sun. 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Maybe rain for Father's Day and the first day of summer on Sunday. 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

0: Somber. That's Homewrecker.
1: What a great song. Wow.
0: Yeah. So good. And he's rumored to be on the guest list for the Taylor Swift wedding because they're good friends.
1: Well, yes. I can see him even performing at that wedding. He was the one that sang to her at her songwriting Hall of Fame ceremony.
0: That's right. Yeah. So maybe a performance at the wedding with the wedding band. It's 7:42. Here's NSYNC.

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2: What's trending?
3: The MJ movie on track to be a billion-dollar biopic. If it surpasses $975 million this coming weekend, it would zoom past Oppenheimer as the highest-grossing biopic of all time. That's just ridiculous. I found out it just opened in Japan, like, last week, so it's still getting new international numbers.
0: Yeah, the numbers just keep growing. You can rent it now at home.
3: That's right.
0: For $25. Mm-hmm. I'm too cheap, so yeah, I gotta wait until it's $6.
3: It'll go down in what? Two months?
0: 2 months? Maybe.
3: Yeah, you got a bit of a wait there. Hey, we're getting a new Shania album in July. Little Miss Twain comes out. As we learn, Shania is going to be doing her own biopic about her life, so we'll get a Shania movie here in the next little while.
0: Apparently, this music is going to reflect a lot about her time in Canada. She spent time at the family farm.
3: Yes.
0: Just hanging out in Canada for the last little while.
3: Very cool. And her bank account has had a nice boost. She sold her catalog of music last year, but it's taken another hit. Britney Spears' net worth has plummeted from $300 million down to $200. Now she's at $120, which still seems insane, $120 million. But really, if you're blowing through it that fast, she opted for a cash deal when she sold her catalog, which some say it was a huge mistake because it's just, you know, money that's fluid that's sitting there waiting to be spent.
0: And then didn't she immediately go yacht shopping?
3: Yes.
0: Like within a day after the announcement that she sold her catalog?
3: Like going to buy a yacht. Yes. So let's hope she's put the brakes on that, or someone has put the brakes on for her. That's what's trending.
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0: 7:50 in the sun with Taylor Swift. This is Opalites.

0: There's Taylor. We got a little more detail on what's going to be happening at her wedding. There's a stage being built by the same company that built her stage for the Eras Tour. So obviously it's going to be a huge production. It's not just going to be, oh, here's the average stage to stand on to get married.
1: And I also wonder, how long has this been in the works for? You know, there's so much speculation about when and where this wedding's going to take place. I mean, she's having a stage commissioned, so surely she's known for a while.
0: Probably in her own head, just like Cindy did before I proposed to her, had an idea of how the wedding was going to go, no matter who proposed.
1: Did Cindy have a stage commissioned for your wedding?
0: No. We got married at a golf course, and it was 38 degrees. And I sweated right through my tux.
1: Like right through the jacket, too? Yeah. Sweat stains?
0: Yeah, it was. We had to go outside for the pictures.
1: Oh, probably
0: for like
1: goodness.
0: An hour and a half in a three-piece suit with a vest underneath.
1: You already love photos so much.
0: I was ready to pass out. It's One Republic.

0: That's espresso. There's Sabrina Carpenter. Yeah, definitely going to be on the list for the Taylor Swift wedding. Will Taylor perform? Like, with that huge production and the stage show and all her friends there and all these great artists, there's no way she can get through the night just watching a band play all night, can she?
1: I think that she will perform. I think she will do something. I don't know what that looks like right now.
0: Remember, J-Lo wrote a song for Ben Affleck at their wedding and performed it.
1: And how long did that marriage
0: last? That didn't work out too well.
1: No, it sure did not. But you have to wonder about who all of the celebrities will be, how many of them will perform, if any. Is Blake Lively going to be there? You know, we kind of forgot about that story, too.
0: That's got to be a no.
1: It has to be a no, right?
0: That's like every bride has got that past good friend that they had to leave off of the list. I think that's Blake Lively on this occasion.
1: I would think you're right, but again, who knows? We've got sunshine. It is a little bit of a chilly Wednesday. I say that because we are below normal for this time of year, and we're kind of hovering around 18, 19 for the next few days, and some showers in our forecast. We are counting down to summer. Summer officially arrives on Sunday, which is also the same day as Father's Day. Don't forget. The Saskatoon Fire Department is reminding residents to stay safe around the river. It is now at its peak after the opening of the Gardner Dam last week, and it is dangerously fast. With oil prices down, the folks at Gas Buddy are telling us prices should be dropping here in the next little while, as much as 15 cents a liter. A couple of very tragic school field trips. 12 students hospitalized in BC. They had been at a water park and there was an electrical accident. Then yesterday, an 11-year-old boy drowned to death while on a field trip in Medicine Hat. And if you were still hoping to get to one of the Canadian World Cup games, you better be listing a whole bunch of stuff on Marketplace to pay for it, because we are the sixth most expensive. We start at about $2,000 a ticket. And that's what's going on for Enns Toyota.
0: In sports, it is the end of a hockey era. After almost 75 years, the NHL will no longer be shown on CBC. It's what we grew up on, right?
1: Of course.
0: We're still going to hear this theme. It's still going to be on Rogers Sportsnet and TSN and all that. But no more CBC for hockey games.
1: Is it a money thing?
0: It would be weird, because from what I understood, Hockey Night in Canada was the only moneymaker for CBC in a world of not a lot of moneymaking in that company. But maybe it's just got to the point where they're just getting a game or two that they're just sharing from Sportsnet.
1: Right.
0: It's just not profitable for them anymore. Who knows? There's another NHL head coach job open. John Tortorella will not be returning to the Vegas Golden Knights next year. On the Ryder practice field yesterday, Shake and Bake was still basking in the glow of that win over BC. Receiver Keon Schaefer-Baker had a highlight reel game.
2: Oh, you got to be ready. You have something ready to go. But no, we're just having fun out there. That's what it's all about. Just going out there, having fun, loving on the guy beside you, and giving it all out there.
0: Now their attention will turn to the Stamps in Calgary, the only team the Riders didn't beat last season, by the way, so they'll be gunning for them. And some history last night, as all eyes were on soccer goat Lionel Messi.
3: Back to Messi. Messi! His first World Cup hat-trick!
0: Yeah.
1: Wow.
0: Huge night as Argentina beat Algeria. He's tied for most goals in World Cup history. And Canada will play Qatar tomorrow at 4 o'clock. That's C95 Sports for Saskatoon Smiles Dental Studio.
1: We are getting set for a sunny day. That part is good, but it's just not super, super hot yet. It's going to be 19, 18 for tomorrow. Chances of storms both days. And then probably some rain for the first day of summer on Sunday. It's 12 right now, and the weather is for Lieutenant Dan's Ice Cream Shack. 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

0: That is a feel-good song. Black Eyed Peas, I Got a Feeling at 8:10 with Rob and Shauna. Thank you for the text, Ruby, who says that there is a car stalled on Circle eastbound in front of the Travel Lodge.
1: Okay.
0: So left inside lane. If you're going through that area, you're going to get slowed down a little bit. It's always busy this time of the day. Here's Olivia Dean, So Easy to Fall in Love.

0: So easy to fall in love. There's Olivia Dean at 8:14. It's Rob and Shauna. The sun is out. There's a little bit of cloud, and we might get a little more rain again. It just seems to keep bopping in the afternoons.
1: No.
0: But today is going to be around 19. Not a real hot June day. We're not officially into summer yet, I guess. We can't complain about that yet.
1: Yeah, we can.
0: Okay.
1: We always.
0: Oh, yeah,
1: always.
0: We're in Saskatchewan. We can complain about whatever situation the weather is that day.
1: That's what we do.
0: So you were saying that you have now got, well, Jeff, I guess, your guy, has decided that Jocelyn can't run her own bathwater because she likes to have a big, long bath, the same as you do.
1: Mm-hmm.
0: So she now has to get in your old bathwater, which already we found out today, there's a new story, that doctors are just confirming that, yes, having a bath is just soaking in your own filth.
1: Here's the thing with a shower. It's just so shocking and painful sometimes. Like, I got water beating down on me. How is that relaxing?
0: A shower is totally relaxing.
1: What's relaxing about it? It's getting water and soap in your eyes?
0: Better than having your bare butt on that weird tub bottom.
1: And
0: that's gross to
1: then
0: me.
1: Then I cut myself shaving because I got water and soap in my eyes.
0: You're really having a problem getting through life, aren't you?
1: Yes. Yes.
0: There's a lot of things that are hauling you down.
1: 100%. That. Why do you think I sit in a controlled bathtub?
0: A controlled bathtub?
1: That is a controlled situation.
0: The shower would just be out of control.
1: It's absolute chaos.
0: Here's Cheryl. Did you have the same situation growing up or your family did, Cheryl?
2: Okay, well, I have memories of my aunts and uncles talking, my grandma, talking about growing up. There was 9 children in
0: nine.
2: The family. Yeah, and having to, when it was bath day, which was probably only like once a week, and having to share the bathwater.
0: For 9 people?
2: 9 people.
0: Ugh.
2: My husband, the same thing. He said he grew up as a young boy, and they all shared bathwater too.
0: But I refuse. There is no chance that's going to happen. You see, the water was already turned color. Ugh, gross. Cheryl, you win the gross bathwater contest today. Thank you.
2: No problem. Bye-bye.
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0: That's Demons. There's Imagine Dragons on C95. Hey, so Bryan Adams is going to be here in September.
1: Cannot wait for this show.
0: Yeah. Oh, it's so good. Every time live, he absolutely kills it.
1: He kills it, and he also gives the fans what they want. Like his last show, which was in Regina, he played for 3.5 hours and went through every single hit.
0: So let's do some tickets for you right now at 306-938-9595. And you needed to hear Heaven this morning, Shauna?
1: This is the one I requested, yes.
0: If Jeff were here, you could dance.
1: No, he wouldn't.
0: His hands in your back pockets?
1: No, he'd be like, go take a shower, you stink.
0: Well, that's most days.

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1: Can't wait.
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2: That is great news. 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
0: It's fate.
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1: Yeah, no kidding. Hey, a nice Saskatchewan September night and Brian Adams. 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
3: 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This is a bar song, Tipsy.

0: That's Bar Song. There's Shaboozy at 8:31. Hello.
1: Good morning. Thanks for being here.
0: What a good looking day. We're only getting to 19, so it's not going to be a hot June day, but just a nice sunny day should be on the way. Hopefully, we got a lot of cloud yesterday.
1: Jossie's got a swim party today at her school, like a field trip, and she just texted me a picture, and she made a snackle box for all of her friends. Isn't that so
0: nice?
1: What's
0: a snackle box?
1: It's like a tackle box, but in each of the compartments, instead of fishing hooks, it's a different snack for your friends.
0: Oh, that sounds fantastic.
1: I am shocked, actually, that you don't know what a snackle box is.
0: Well, I'm going to start making my own snackle boxes and bring them everywhere I go
1: with friends. You could bring a snackle box to work every single day.
0: But not to work.
1: Sure. Share it with me. I'm your friend.
0: Sure. We're going to break into a snackle box together in the morning.
1: If we started breaking into a snackle box...
0: We have a whole cupboard here of snacks.
1: I know, but when you put them in a box with compartments, it's different.
0: It is more exciting.
1: Right? It just is. It is also, like you said, a bit of a chillier Wednesday. We have 19s, 18s for our daytime highs coming up, and not a lot of warm days, but hopefully that'll change after the first day of summer arrives on Sunday. The Saskatoon Fire Department is reminding us to stay safe around the river. It is at its peak since the opening of the Gardner Dam last week. It is dangerously fast and very, very high. With oil prices down, the folks at Gas Buddy are telling us that prices could drop as much as 15 cents a liter. That would be nice. A couple of really scary school field trips. 12 students hospitalized in BC, a water park there. There was an electrical accident and an 11-year-old

0: Old boy drowns to death while on a field trip in Medicine Hat yesterday. And if you were still hoping to get to one of the Canadian World Cup games, you better be saving up and maybe listing a whole pile of stuff on Marketplace. We are the sixth most expensive at about $2,000 per ticket. And I've seen empty seats. Like the ticket prices, they outpriced everyone.
1: Yeah, it's funny. There was a reporter also that got his way into a press conference and then stepped up in front of the cameras and threw a bunch of money at the FIFA people.
0: Really?
1: Yeah, like a giant pile of money was raining down on them because they're like, nobody can afford to do this. And he just threw a big pile of money at them.
0: Wow.
1: Yeah, so not happy, some fans.
0: No kidding.
1: It is the end of a hockey era. After nearly 75 years, the NHL will no longer be shown on CBC.
0: Well, like you said, you've been watching it not on CBC for how long?
1: Yeah, it's more of a nostalgic announcement because it's not like we can't find the NHL games. I am a little worried, though, that they're going to start to do, like the CFL starting to do this already, like, oh, some games you're just going to have to have a subscription to pay for on this app.
0: Like Saturday night, all of a sudden, you got to pay extra.
1: Yeah, so that may be the way that sports is starting to go. That's not what they're doing here yet, but kind of feels like it's on the way to that. There's another NHL head coach job open. John Tortorella will not be returning to the Vegas Golden Knights coaching staff next year. On the right of practice field yesterday, Shake and Bake was still basking in the glow of that win over BC. Receiver Keon Schaefer-Baker had a highlight reel game.
2: You always got to be ready. You have something ready to go. But no, we're just having fun out there. That's what it's all about. Just going out there, having fun, loving on the guy beside you and giving it all out there.
1: Now their attention will turn to the Stamps in Calgary, the only team the Riders didn't beat last season, by the way. So they'll want that win. Some history last night as all eyes were on soccer GOAT Lionel Messi.
3: Back to Messi. Messi! His first World Cup hat trick, and it's a record setter.
1: Soccer announcers are the best. They get really whipped up.
0: So pumped.
1: So Messi scored his first ever World Cup hat trick. Argentina beat Algeria, and he is tied for the most goals in World Cup history now. Canada plays Qatar tomorrow at 4, by the way. And that's C95 Sports.
0: We've got sun, which is nice. It's going to be breezy today and also could get stormy. There's a chance of a thunderstorm today, tomorrow, highs around 18, 19. We don't get a lot warmer than that. Hopefully that changes after summer officially arrives on Sunday. It's 12 this morning and the weather is for Saskatoon Co-op celebrating 90 years in Saskatoon. Thank you to our members for supporting local and supporting your Saskatoon Co-op. 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

0: Still love that song. There's Flo Rida and T-Pain, and that's Low at 8:40 in the sunshine this morning. Hopefully that wind doesn't pick up and we just get a nice sunny day.
1: Yeah, no kidding.
0: Could use a couple of those in a row. Here's Bruno Mars.

0: That's such a fun song. There's Bruno Mars and Just Might at 844.
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2: What's trending? Taylor Swift, another number one hit on her hand. Billboard chart, I Knew It, I Knew You from Toy Story 5. Now, early reviews are calling Toy Story 5 the best Disney Pixar movie in 20 years. That's pretty high praise,
0: that
2: right?
0: That is really high praise, yeah. Mm-hmm. Well, now I want to see this. How am I going to see it? Because I'm an adult person.
2: Mm.
0: And my daughter probably won't want to go to see Toy Story with me anymore.
2: You can take my son Cash. Because trust me, he's good times wherever you go.
0: I don't know if I can keep him from stripping down like you can.
2: I don't either. Also, talking about Taylor and Travis's wedding, they're having this massive custom stage made. The stage is made by the same company that designed her Eras stage and also designed several stages for major touring bands like arena shows, Rolling Stones, Bon Jovi. So what is this wedding going to look like?
0: And what is it going to cost? I want to know what the number is going to be, because it's $1 million a day to rent Madison Square Garden. She has it for 3 days for setup, wedding, and then tear down the next day.
2: That's not food, though, or anything like that.
0: Nothing else involved, just the empty space. Then, of course, all that's going to be changed. I was listening to a wedding planner yesterday say that probably what they're going to do, because they had worked at Madison Square Garden for events before, they'll like work from the middle out and try to make it feel like they're not in Madison Square Garden.
2: Really?
0: And put up a bunch of trees and stuff around and that sort of thing.
2: Wow.
0: That's what he thinks they'll do, so you don't feel like you're just in this big empty carcass of a place.
2: Well, because you look at it and go, okay, well, this is where basketball games are played. Yeah. How is this going to be a wedding venue? But I guess that's how. Can you imagine the flowers? The bill for the flowers, what that would cost?
0: But then it's weird to say, okay, we're going to rent Madison Square Garden. It's huge. And then try to make it feel smaller.
2: And only invite, let's say, 1,000 people. It feels like then you should invite 5,000 people or 10,000 people.
0: I wonder why. Like, is it just did they just look at each other and go, let's get married at Madison Square Garden.
2: Let's
0: That's
2: do
0: cool.
2: big. Probably. I don't know. But, it's just going to be really fun to watch. That's what's trending for Style Encore. 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
5: A very special birthday greeting, sweet sassy Addison. She is such a wonderful girly, and I hope, Addie, that you get spoiled today. Big hugs and love from Mom Cassie and from Justin Bieber, because she thinks Justin Bieber is her boyfriend.
12: Oh, yes. Yeah, Justin, what do you say? Happy birthday? Yeah, happy birthday,
5: oh,
12: he says.
5: Oh, good.
12: Here's Olivia Dean.

She's got such a pretty voice. That's Charlotte Carter and The Way We Touch. Hey, happy Wednesday. A little bit of a chilly start. Nice to have the sun up so early, though. 4:45 is our sunrise.

We get a lot of texts about that song. It is new music on C95 from Tame Impala and Jenny called Dracula. Chillier Wednesday. Christy in Stonebridge texted, when will we find out who C95's Teacher of the Year is? Tomorrow it all goes down. The big surprise. I can't wait. 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

0: There's Alanis. She is headlining Calgary Stampede in just a couple of weeks. I was watching an interview with her last night talking about that album, the importance of it. And she said, look, I know I was the angry girl, but she's softer now. Here's Alex Warren. This is Ordinary on C95.
1: They say the holy water's watered down, and this town's lost its faith. 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Oh my love, I take one look at you, you're taking me.

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16: 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Be fearless this cruel summer. 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Are you ready for it? Huh? 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Did you get six? I knew you were trouble. 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And that's your C95 Street Beat. I'm Whitney.
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0: There's Gaga and Bruno on C95. Good morning, Shauna Foster with you. We were down at River Landing on Sunday, and until I got right down there, I don't think I comprehended how deep and how fast our river is, and the fire department's reminding us to stay away.
1: People, stay off the water. Wait until the flow rates get back to what maybe our new norm is this summer. Our flow rates right now are, you know, roughly 4 times faster than what we're used to. We can still attempt surface rescues, but we can't put anyone in the water because of the extreme hazard.
0: It is dangerously fast, so just stay back. That's what's trending for Saskatoon Co-op, celebrating 90 years in Saskatoon. Thank you to our members for supporting local and supporting your Saskatoon Co-op. We are counting down a week and a day left of school. Kids have their big pool parties today. It'll be around 19. Here's Carrie Underwood.

Here's Preston Pablo on C95. Hope you're having a great start to your Wednesday. The sun is up so early, 4:45, and she is shining. First day of summer on Sunday. Here's Weedon.

0: Alicia Moffat on C95. Good morning, Shauna with you. Michael Jackson movie on track to be a $1 billion success. That is just wild. I loved it. I'm here for the resurgence of MJ music. You too, Harper.
1: Oh, I love it. Favorite movie right now.
0: I loved it so much. And then after I watched it, I would sit on YouTube and watch old Michael Jackson videos. And it just made me such a huge fan again.
1: I know. That's what I've been seeing all over my For You pages. Michael Jackson stuff makes me so happy.
0: So you got your shoes on, you got your gloves. Let's dance it out. Sam's

0: Oh, you feel alone.
1: And there's Peloton last night. Hey, good morning. It's Shauna Foster with you. So this gal is besties with Miranda Lambert. They wrote this song together, and Miranda's been performing it at her shows. It's so cool. Ella Langley,

There's Taylor Fate of Ophelia, and she's got another number one on her hands. You remembered I loved you. Came back when it from Toy Story 5 that gets released tomorrow. So excited. Early reviews, by the way, call Toy Story 5 the best Disney Pixar in 20 years. And TMZ reporting, Taylor and Travis having a massive custom stage built for their wedding. The same company that made her Eras stage makes the stages for the Rolling Stones and Bon Jovi. What kind of wedding is this going to be?

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2: We can't wait to see that guy next month at Country Thunder. That is coming up fast. Cameron Whitcomb and Options. Gas Buddy saying our gas prices could drop 15 cents a liter coming up. Let's hope so. Here's James Arthur.

There's a Wakefield, and I guess our Saturday nights are going to look a little different. Hockey Night in Canada moving off CBC. Are you bugged by that? Does it wreck some of the nostalgia? You can let me know. Here's Sophia Camara.

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And there's Hozier Too Sweet with Shauna Foster. Good morning. So my little guy Cash, he's 7 and he is completely obsessed with all things World Cup. He would do anything to get to a game. And Messi scoring all those goals last night. That kid couldn't sleep. He wore his Messi jersey to bed last night. Here's Dufault.

Huntrix and Golden on C95. It's Shauna with you. A little bit of a chilly Wednesday, single digits when I got here this morning. 9 degrees, getting up to around 19, 20 for the next few. Chances of storms. Just not the heat that we were expecting. I hope Environment Canada is still right and it's going to be a hotter than normal summer. Here's Alessia Cara.

0: Hey, Shauna with you. Counting down, a week and a day left of school. We've been sharing our first jobs. Maybe out of high school, maybe during high school. Now, Audrey, you were 12. Working the bingo hall?
1: Yeah, and it was all shady under the table dealings.
0: What were you doing?
1: Just selling bingo cards. I think I was 12, walked around and sell the bingo cards. And, you know, sometimes the real hardcore bingo players, and they get mad at me because their card didn't win or I gave them a bad card. It was my fault.
0: Oh, and all the smoke in those bingo halls. Oh, the worst. What was your first job? Here's Jimmy E! World.

0: to.
1: There's Tyler Shaw, Run to You with Shauna Foster. I hope you're having a terrific Wednesday. Just a reminder, Dad's Day coming up on Sunday. Also, the first day of summer. Plan something nice for Dad. Here's Justin Bieber.

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4: 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And this gal is a part of it on the soundtrack. From Toy Story, it's Taylor Swift. I knew it. I knew you.

0: I knew it.
1: 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Any surprise? It's Taylor. I knew it. I knew you from Toy Story 5. Karina.
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0: One of my favorites of all time. It's Usher and Ludacris. Yeah. Shauna hanging out with you. It is a scary place, that riverbank. We were down at River Landing on Sunday. I couldn't believe it until I was up close and personal how deep, how fast the river is. This is our fire chief.
1: People stay off the water. Wait until the flow rates get back to what maybe our new norm is this summer. Our flow rates right now are, you know, roughly four times faster than what we're used to. We can still attempt surface rescues, but we can't put anyone in the water because of the extreme hazard.
0: The fire department won't even go.

Preston Pablo, cause I do. Man, that June sun is powerful. We're only at 17 degrees, but it's a nice day. There's big clouds. I wouldn't say it's cloudy. There's a breeze. I wouldn't say it's windy. For a cloudy, windy day, it's pretty nice. Isn't it? Isn't it nice? Man, I feel good today. 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

0: the best thing.
1: Haven't had enough. 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Next up, our number one song. So it's our biggest hit. It's also like the most chill song we're playing. It's so calm. This one with the trumpet. It's just funny how a song can be so chill and red hot at the same time. 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Here's Olivia D.

0: That's Tate McRae. You broke me first.
1: There's something crazy going on that people are buzzing about. You should hear this news story. It's World Cup story. I don't know much about soccer, but I know that scoring goals is really hard. Canada, for example, we've got 3 goals in the history of the World Cup. Okay, we've never won a game. We sure haven't won the tournament. We have 3 goals as a country in the history of the World Cup. So yesterday, Lionel Messi, people say he's the best player in the world, scored 3 goals in 1 game. He plays for Argentina. They won 3-0. A hat trick in soccer. Isn't that something? He's scored more goals than our country has in 1 game. Canada's next match is at 4 o'clock tomorrow. We play in Vancouver this time. Here's Somber. This is Back to Friends on the Tim Stone Show.

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5: Saskatoon's number one hit music.

What a happy song. There's Taylor Swift. It's the 17th of June. I don't know about you, but I'm just trying to be outside as much as I can. A little time in the hammock before work today. Just get that coffee on the deck. Get that sunshine on your face. The outdoor pools are open. These are the last days of school. Grads are planned. Golfing, mosquitoes, vacation, hot weather, kid camps for summer, camping, yard work, gardening. I'm thinking about all our favorite things. Here's Keith Urban. This is Somebody Like You.

0: There's Charlotte Cardin, The Way We Touch. With Father's Day coming up, we've been talking to people about the things they remember their dad saying, those classic dad lines. Like, well, one of the best ones is when your dad sees his friend at a restaurant or something, and he says, "Oh, I guess they're letting anybody in here now." You know, those, and they go like, "Oh, I see what you're saying." You know, this is Jody. Your dad's a clever guy. He's a smart fella, isn't he?
1: Yeah, he's very clever.
0: So if you did something and it was wrong and you're feeling embarrassed, what would your dad say?
1: He would say, "Don't worry, that happens to smart people too." Yeah, it was like a slow burn. You'd be like, "Oh, thanks. Wait a minute."
0: Like, wait, that means I'm not smart people. Oh, I see. You know. What's a classic line you remember your dad saying? Send a text, give us a call. Here's Maroon 5.

0: us a voice memo anytime.
1: Hey! You guys will never believe what happened to me today.
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his problem instead on C95. So the first day of summer is this Sunday. It's also Father's Day this Sunday. Be really nice if we got a summery day for Dad. They're saying it's going to rain this weekend, Sunday especially, a lot of rain. Days like today are going to keep on happening until it starts raining this weekend. We're at 18, breezy, kind of cloudy, but it's really nice. This is All the Small Things. Here's Blink-182.

0: these days on the Tim Stone Show. This next song, so cool. Such a cool song. I'm on the verge of getting in our room back to the top. It's the type of song that'll stop you in your tracks and make you ask, what's going on here? This is different. My friends are saying, shut up, Jenny, just get in the car.
1: I just want to be right where you are. It's too early to predict Song of the Summer, but this one is definitely in the running.

There's Sabrina Carpenter. It's the Tim Stone Show. We're doing what we always do. We're feeling good. Great songs make us feel good, especially when you play them nonstop. Here's

there's Sophia Camara. It's the Tim Stone Show. Here's an underrated song. This one's so good. The twist to this song, the idea behind this one is so good. She's singing to someone who cheated on her. And she's saying, I want the best for you. I hope you find the perfect person for you so they can do to you what you did to me. I hope you can feel this pain. Here's Gabby Barrett.

0: That's Preston Pablo, Dance Alone. It's the Tim Stone Show. I'm Tim. Isn't the word oopsie the best? Oopsie! Like when you meant to have a 15-minute nap and you accidentally slept for 3 hours. You know, and you go, whoops, I feel great. Oopsie! Oops, is that bad? I was supposed to meet some friends the other night. I fell asleep on the couch. Whoops, didn't go out Friday night. Whoops, meant to go out Friday and woke up Saturday morning. Oops! Most of my oopsies are oversleeping oopsies. Sorry, love it. Here's Britney. Did it again.
1: Don't wanna dance alone.
0: That's Preston Pablo, Dance Alone. It's the Tim Stone Show. I'm Tim. Isn't the word oopsie the best? Oopsie! Like when you meant to have a 15-minute nap and you accidentally slept.

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1: Oh, it's beautiful. But wait a minute, isn't this...
0: Yeah, yes it is.
1: But I thought the old lady dropped it into the ocean in the air.
0: Well, baby, I went down and got it for you.

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Lady Gaga, Just Dance. There was a hat trick at the World Cup yesterday. Hat trick. One guy, three goals. I don't know much about soccer. I know it's really hard to score goals. I know when I watch, they never score. I know that Canada has three goals. Like, our country in the history of the World Cup has three goals total. Yesterday, one guy, same game, three goals. They say he's the best player in the world, Lionel Messi. The country he plays for, Argentina, won 3-0. Boy, I bet you they're glad he's on their team. Canada plays again tomorrow in Vancouver at 4 o'clock. This is Ordinary. Here's Alex Warren. They say.

0: There's Taylor Swift, Fate of Ophelia. Father's Day is coming up. We're going to celebrate Dad this Sunday. Some dads have the same jokes, and they use them over and over and over. Like when you go to pay for something, maybe the cashier's having trouble scanning the item. A dad will say, I guess it's free then. You know what I mean? Guess it's free then, with a little wheezy laugh. Here's Shay. Shay, is there something your dad always said?
1: Yes, my dad always told us that if we opened the stove, if we were looking, we weren't cooking.
0: If you're looking, you ain't cooking.
1: Yeah.
0: What was the other one? A really good one. She said my dad would always, like when she'd screw up, her dad would say to her, that's okay, it happens to smart people too.
1: Yeah.
0: Thanks, Shay.
1: Thank you.
0: Have a good day.
1: You too. Bye-bye.
0: What line do you remember your dad saying? What was his go-to joke? Send us a text. Let's have a laugh. Here's Usher.

0: You said forever, now I drive alone past your street.
1: That one's really good. Driver's License, there's Olivia Rodrigo. This song's been getting hot. It's been heating up, and it is hotter than ever. Fastest climber on SK20. This one is rising the top 20 chart in Saskatchewan quicker than all the rest. Could be his next number one with Home Wrecker. Here's Somber.

heaven on the Tim Stone Show. We've had big clouds today, a bit of wind too, but it's still a nice day. That's how good June is. Cloudy, windy, still good. In 5 minutes, Taylor Swift's new song is going to play. Right now it's Golden. Here's Huntricks.

0: feature pick.
1: A summer blockbuster opens this Friday. It could be the biggest movie of the year. Taylor Swift made a song for it. Here is that song.
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0: It's so nice, isn't it? It sounds the way a Toy Story movie feels. Wouldn't be easy to write a song like that. There's Taylor Swift. You won't believe how quickly she wrote that one. Listen to this.
1: The song came to me so quickly that it was written, and I had a rough version of it recorded by the end of that exact day that I had seen the movie. So I was inspired immediately by it, and I really hope you like it.
0: Like most people who try to write a hit song will spend their lifetime trying, and they'll never do it. Taylor wrote one of her best songs ever in a couple of hours. This is Kane Brown. Here's Next to You on the Tim Stone Show.
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There's Maroon 5. All right. One of the biggest things going on right now, globally, is the World Cup. Canada's next game at the World Cup is on Thursday at 4 o'clock. Thursday is tomorrow. You ever notice that you've been saying something wrong all day and you feel really foolish and embarrassed? Can't wait for Thursday to watch that World Cup game. You mean tomorrow? Yep, obviously I mean tomorrow. This is Tyler Shaw. Here's Run to You.

Later, late. There's Alicia Moffitt. It's a nice day. It really is. We don't have like big temperatures or anything. Right around 20 degrees all week. And it's big clouds, but when the sunshine comes through, like when you have that comparison, when you get used to being shaded from the clouds and then the sun hits you like, yeah. It's a good day. This is someone you loved. Here's Louis Capaldi.

there's Charlotte Cardin on C95. We've got a text here from Ray. She noticed some potholes that got fixed. What a good thing. Let's celebrate it. This is what Ray said. Hey, Tim, I hear you give people gold stars once in a while. Should we give one to the city for fixing the intersection at Clarence going into Stonebridge? Very good notice. Very good. Good job looking out, Ray. I drove through that, and I was bracing to hit all those potholes, but they paved the whole intersection. Oh, the best feeling. When you think you're going to go ka-tunk-tunk-tunk-tunk, but you just, phew, it's smooth sailing there. Clarence, where you turn by the co-op going into Stonebridge. Maybe they fixed a pothole in your neighborhood. If you ever notice something in Saskatoon that's like improved, let's feel good about it. Let's mention that on the radio. Our number is 938-9595. We're going to play a song now. It's by Justin Bieber. Here's Love Yourself. All that's

Big Yellow Taxi. Next up, Choosing Texas. First, let's read a couple texts about Dad's favorite saying. Man, was there a funny one yesterday. She was saying if she did something that would embarrass herself, her dad would say, "That's okay, honey. It happens to smart people, too." And I thought, dang, that's cold. With Father's Day coming up, we've been talking to people about their dad's saying. This is from Karen. My dad's favorite line was, "Go ask your mother." Classic. This is from Twyla. My dad would wake us up extra early after we went out late the night before. He'd say to my brother and I, "If you plan on hooting with the owls all night, you better expect to soar with the eagles all day." She says, "I hated that." Thanks, Twyla. What was your dad's line? What was the thing you could expect him to say? Maybe you want to send that in on a text. Might be funny. Let's have a laugh. Here's Choosing Texas. This is Ella Langley.

There's Serena Ryder. You know what doesn't sound nice? Cloudy and windy. We're always hating on those conditions. You know, give me calm. Give me a clear sky. I don't care what the temp is. You get calm, you're good. So today it's a bit breezy and there's definitely big clouds, but it's still a nice day. That's how good June can be. We're only at 18 degrees. Big clouds, breezy, still nice. This is Bruno Mars.

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1: Saskatoon's number one hit music station. Yeah.

Teddy Swims, there's Lose Control. We've been talking to people about things their dad would always say. Father's Day's coming up. We got three really good ones here from Jamie. He says, it's such a dad thing to say this. After falling asleep on the couch, my dad would say, I was just resting my eyes. Ooh, is that ever a dad thing to say? Just resting my eyes, dude? Or when they're going to take a nap, you say, I'm just going to examine the back of these eyelids for a little bit. What a dad thing to say. If you told someone to go right and they went left, my dad would say, nope, your other right. Oh, dude, so funny. Your other right. And the last one, God, these are all so good. After my dad would screw something to the wall, he would always say, that's not going anywhere. Oh, yeah. You'll grip it, give it a little firm shake, and you say, that's not going anywhere. That one's staying put. Jamie, thank you, dude. Those are awesome.

nice one. There's bubbly. Wow, is it ever raining? Heavy rain just suddenly in Saskatoon. It's been looking like it's going to rain almost all day. And then it's surprising when it happens. Whoa, where did this come from? So the rest of the week will be a lot like this. Sunny, about 20 degrees, and then raining sometimes. They are forecasting rain all weekend, especially on Father's Day. This is Preston Pablo. Here's 'Cause I Do on C95.

'Cause I do. This Preston Pablo, 'cause I do. We have a World Cup story that's blowing people's minds today. I don't know a lot about soccer, but I know that when I watch, I hardly ever see him score. So one guy scored three times yesterday. A hat trick, very rare. Lionel Messi, some people call him the best player in the world. No kidding. Argentina wins 3-0. One guy, one game, three goals. In the history of the World Cup, Canada has scored three times. So that's for the whole country, for the history of the tournament. We just got our third goal last Friday. We're really excited. No, we haven't won the World Cup. We haven't won a game. We're just excited to be here. Next Canada game, 4 o'clock tomorrow. Here's Adele, Rolling in the Deep.

That's Body on C95. Heavy rain just came through Saskatoon. It has passed us by. We got blue sky over here, and it's real still. The wind stopped blowing. It's that moment after big rain shower. Smells so good. The rest of the week's going to be like this. You know, it's a nice day, then it's raining, then you go back to it being a nice day. 20 degrees for the rest of the week. Rain for Father's Day. This is Green Day. This is a great song. This time of your life.

Coldplay on C95. We just had a little spot of rain, real heavy rain. Now it's that smells awesome moment after a shower. We had somebody point out that a pothole got fixed, many potholes, I should say, at Clarence going into Stonebridge. We were making that left turn to go into Stonebridge right by the co-op. Clarence, bottom of the hill, bottom of, like, there's that train overpass from the Willows. You know the spot? There, the potholes there were so bad, you couldn't avoid it. Making that left turn, it was everywhere. So they didn't just fill the potholes, they paved the whole intersection. And it's the best feeling when you're bracing for it, because everybody knows it's coming. We got used to it. When you think it's going to go, and instead you just go silently sail through there. It's the best. If you ever notice something getting better in Saskatoon, let's celebrate it. Let's talk about it. Our number is 938-9590.

That's back to friends. There's Somber. This is the Tim Stone Show with Father's Day coming up. We're talking to people about the thing their dad always used to say. What's the most dad thing to say? This might be it. This might be it. Hi, Matthew here. My dad would fall asleep in his armchair watching sports. He would wake up the minute I changed the channel and he would say, I wasn't sleeping. I was only resting my eyes. That is such a dad thing to say. Wasn't sleeping. I was resting my eyes. Come on. That's the most dad thing. This is from Rebecca. Whenever we would hurt ourselves as kids, my dad would always ask, do we need to cut it off? I still say it to my kids, LOL, from Rebecca. That's a very dad thing to say. Do we need to amputate? Kids got like a paper cut. They're serious because it hurts. They're like, I'm going to die. And you go, well, should we cut your arm off? Such a dad thing to say. Kids like, I'm already traumatized. What are you saying now? What was your dad's favorite line? Please send a text. Here's Jump Around.

0: jump around.
1: Sun shining after a quick, heavy rain shower. It's the Tim Stone Show. Sounds like there's a delay in downtown traffic. Let's hear some specifics. Hello.
2: Hey, I got a traffic tip for you.
1: Lay it on me, brother.
2: Okay, so if you're trying to get out of downtown, going down 4th Avenue towards 19th and the Broadway Bridge,
1: yep.
2: That's a really bad idea.
1: What's going on there?
2: There's a white Suburban at the intersection of 4th and 19th, and it just has blinkers on and it's not moving at all.
1: Oh. Get out of the way, buddy. Come on.
2: It's just backed up all the way. So if you want to get out, just go down Idlewild and Mourn.
1: Oh, this is the best. Sometimes people call in a problem, but they don't have a solution. So thanks for saying that. Idlewild's the move.
2: No problem, Mr. Tim Stone.
1: Have a good night.
2: See you, bye.
1: Appreciate that so much. Our number is 938-9595. If you got traffic tips, we want to hear them. This is Cameron Whitcomb.
3: Is it a relapse if it's just a drink?

0: know.
1: I got options.
2: Oh, yeah. There's Cameron Whitcomb. Have you ever heard this saying? If shoes were clues, the world would be barefoot. Have you ever heard that? Because I hadn't heard it until this week. If shoes were clues, the world would be barefoot. A few people have sent that in saying that that was one of their dad's sayings. Like the world doesn't have a clue. I had to think about it. Sometimes dads will make you think. Father's Day is coming up. We've been talking to a lot of people about their dad's favorite line. This is Shay. Your dad had one that rhymed too?
3: Yes. My dad always told us that if we opened the stove, if we were looking, we weren't cooking.
2: If you're looking, you ain't cooking.
3: Yeah.
2: What was the other one? A really good one. She said, my dad would always, like when she'd screw up, her dad would say to her, that's okay. It happens to smart people too.
3: Yeah.
2: You know, dads will make you think. You think he's on your side for a second. That's okay, buddy. Happens to smart people as you go, hold on. This is Wildest Dreams. Here's Taylor Swift.

There's Sophia Camara. It's so nice out now. We got that It Just Rained smell. Oh, baby. Everything got washed off. We had heavy rain suddenly. Whammo. Now everything's cleaned up. Sunshine's hitting us. It looks like shing. The best thing about clouds is that sometimes you get used to being in the shade. It's a nice day. And then the clouds part and the sunshine hits you and life is just so much better. Must be a 10-degree difference between the shade and the sun. Sun in June's got some punch. C95 weather for flooring superstores. Here's Nelly.

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1: That's beautiful things. People are stepping out from work with that, oh, it smells like it just rained feeling. Should be nice weather for the rest of the night. 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

0: 20 with Tim Stone. 3, 2, 1. Here's this week's top three.
1: New at number three, it's Homewrecker by Somber. I don't wanna be a whore. Number two, Bruno Mars, I Just Might.

0: me.
1: It's so easy. There's Olivia Dean. Let's talk to Haley. Her dad would tell the same joke over and over and over. Same joke, Haley.
2: Yes, he did. Every time we passed a cemetery, he would say, people are just dying to get in there. Every single time. Never failed.
1: Yeah, my dad would say, that's life. No one's getting out of this alive.
2: No. That's definitely another dad thing to say.
1: Thank you, Haley.
2: Yeah, no problem.
1: Because when you're a dad and you find a joke that works, boy, you better believe you're hanging on to that. You can use that forever. What is the thing your dad used to say? Father's Day's coming up. It's been fun laughing about people's dads. Oh, the one guy that wrote in, I was just resting my eyes. What a dad thing to say. Dad, you fell asleep? No, I was just resting my eyes. That might be the most dad thing. Send in a text. We'll have a laugh. Let's play a song. This is Flowers Need Rain. Here's Preston Pablo.

That's Love No More on C95. Clouding over again. It was sunny and then rained a lot. It was really sunny and then, I don't know, maybe it'll rain some more. You know how June's been. It's really nice in between the rain showers. I'm Tim Stone. I was driving into work today and there was like a crew painting lines on the highway. How do you feel when you pull up by those trucks that are painting the white lines? Because I always feel like, hey, don't spray my car. But then you see cars all around them. And you're like, maybe this special paint doesn't stick to cars. It just sticks to the road. But I don't know. It's just really nice to drive on smooth pavement. It's so much quieter, right? When they pave something, when it's that fresh asphalt, you're like driving, and then you get to it, and it just, I love that feeling. This one always makes us feel good. Here's Party in the USA.

0: There's Tyler Shaw. Run to you. What's coming up tomorrow? Well, there's a big thing that'll have a lot of eyeballs on it. Canada's playing at the World Cup, 4 o'clock tomorrow afternoon. This was buzzing today. Did you hear about the guy who scored three times? I don't watch a lot of soccer. I was raised in Saskatchewan. I don't know much about it. I just know that when I do watch, they never score. It'll go the whole distance of the game and they're like nil, nil, no goals scored. So to see one guy score three times in the same game.
1: Back to Messi. Messi! His first World Cup hat trick, and it's a record setter.
0: They were pretty excited about it. You know, I asked when this tournament started, has Canada ever won the World Cup? And my friend who loves soccer laughed. He goes, no, Canada's never won a game. We've only scored three times ever. We've scored three times total. History of the World Cup. This guy, one game. One guy, one game. Here's Olivia Rodrigo on the Tim Stone Show.
2: Hate to give the satisfaction asking how you're doing now. How's the castle built of people you pretend to care about? Just what you wanted. Look at you, cool guy, you got it. I see the parties and diamonds. Sometimes when I close my eyes, 6 months of torture you sold to some forbidden paradise. I loved you truly. You gotta laugh at this

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1: She's the best. 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

0: I knew it.
1: Isn't it crazy that she wrote that song in one day? Like, it wouldn't be easy to do what Taylor Swift did. You need to match the energy of a movie that everyone loves. Like, it's a lot of expectations. It feels like you're watching a Toy Story movie. Listen to this. She really wrote it in one night.
2: The song came to me so quickly that it was written, and I had a rough version of it recorded by the end of that exact day that I had seen the movie. So I was inspired immediately by it, and I really hope you like it.
1: You know, most people who try to write a hit song never do. Spend their whole life and not do it. But Taylor's like, yeah, I did that last night. What do you want to do today? Here's Avril Lavigne. I'm with you on the Tim Stone Show.

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Extraordinary on C95. I was out in the yard this morning, coffee on the deck. There was clouds and there was wind. It was still nice. That's how good June is. We didn't even get up to 20 degrees. It was nice today. It rained. It was nice today. June is different. The rest of the week's going to be like today. 20 degrees, nice mixed with rain. C95 weather for Boston Pizza. Here's Maroon 5.

0: What a nice song. Hey, that one's nice. 1,000 Miles, Tim Stone Show. Father's Day is coming up. Here's one of the funniest things I heard today. This is Haley sharing a joke that her dad would use all the time.
1: Every time we passed a cemetery, he would say, "People are just dying to get in there." Every single time. Never failed.
0: Isn't that a good one? Matthew wrote in about, "I was only resting my eyes." He says, "My dad would fall asleep in his armchair watching sports. I'd change the channel. He'd wake up and say, 'Hey, I was only resting my eyes.'" I was only resting my eyes is the most dad thing to say. This is Golden. Here's Huntrix on the Tim Stone Show.

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